facing some Friday nights in your situation.

0: It's like keeping alive. 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Ladies, are you ready?
1: Are you ready?
0: Are you ready? Here we go.
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4: 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Welcome back to The Independent Connection. It's me, Timbaland Atkins, that PR diva. And I am here, as always, to let you know exactly what those awesome independent artists are out here doing as they rep the kingdom with excellence. 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

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I encourage you to be mindful of your words. 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

0: 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Keeping alive. New music. New music. Ladies, are you ready?
1: Are you ready?
0: Are you ready? Here we go.
1: Here we go.
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0: 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Keeping alive. New music. New music. Ladies, are you ready?
1: Are you ready?
0: Are you ready? Here we go.
1: Here we go.
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0: 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This is James Fortune.
1: 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I'm Dottie Peoples.
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0: going. 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

0: 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This is Donald Lawrence.
1: 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This is Pastor Kim Burrell.
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You give us wings when we were so close to drowning. 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
5: 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It's me, Timbaland Atkins, that PR diva. And I am here, as always, to let you know exactly what those awesome independent artists are out here doing as they rep the kingdom with excellence. As you know, each week I am super excited to let you know who my featured artist of the week is. So, without further ado, my featured artist of the week is none other than songstress, gospel recording artist, Veronica Brown. She has a hand-clapping new single titled Move that makes you want to get up on your feet. Veronica

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So, Karen Graham, Anointed Friends, Ruth Black and the Harmonettes, and Jewel and Converted. 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We have your back. And make sure that you're going and downloading the amazing music of these great artists. Before I let you go today, let me leave you with my tip of the week. 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
1: 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It's like keeping alive. New music. 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Ladies, are you ready?
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0: 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This is Donald Lawrence.
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The keys play as I replay the ways you came through. 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And like Wu-Tang mixed with Liu Kang, I'ma fight this till this battle is won. Dodging bullets and arrows, and they say you watch the sparrows. So are you watching me? 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And now I see.

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4: 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It's me, Timbaland Atkins, that PR diva. And I am here, as always, to let you know exactly what those awesome independent artists are out here doing as they rep the kingdom with excellence. As you know, each week I am super excited to let you know who my featured artist of the week is. So, without further ado, my featured artist of the week is none other than songstress, gospel recording artist, Veronica Brown. She has a hand-clappy new single titled Move that makes you want to get up on your feet.

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So, Karen Graham, Anointed Friends, Ruth Black and the Harmonettes, and Jewel and Converted. 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

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I'm your host, Larry W. Robinson. Thank you for joining me as I share songs to soothe your soul, uplift your spirit, and light a fire in your heart for a passion for God. Today's broadcast is centered around a life-changing question. Can you hear the voice of God? In a world filled with noise, distractions, opinions, notifications, and competing voices, it can be difficult to discern what God is saying. Yet, throughout Scripture, we find a God who still speaks. God speaks through Scripture, God speaks through prayer, God speaks through worship, and God speaks through circumstances. And sometimes, God speaks through that still small voice deep within your spirit. John 10:27 says, "My sheep hear my voice, and I know them, and they follow me." Notice that Jesus did not say his followers might hear his voice. He said that they hear his voice. So, today's music and inspiration are designed to encourage you to slow down, listen carefully, and respond obediently when God speaks. So coming up, music from Decryptos, CC Winans, Dante Bo, Yolanda Adams, and more. And then a special excerpt from a live taping I did in Houston, Texas, featuring Ernest Pugh and other special guests. A gospel singing on the spot segment from Ernest Pugh, and my song titled Go Within, a reminder that sometimes the answer you're seeking begins when you become quiet enough to listen. So let's begin with a song that expresses the prayer many of us have. God, Talk to Me by Decryptos, right here on the Larry W. Robinson Show.

of broadcasting live from Houston, Texas, and Lord have mercy on you. And we do a lot of audience in the video already, but come on, make some noise. Houston, thank y'all for hanging out with me today. Y'all enjoying yourselves? I'm hanging out with me today. Y'all enjoying yourselves? All right. My friend came to be with me.

0: I'm always speaking, but sometimes we have to turn down the other voices in our head. And those voices can be a sickness in your body, lose your job, going through a divorce, going through whatever. 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And when you magnify, make your God bigger. 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I think I can run on and see what the end is.
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0: 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This is James Fortune.
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0: 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Come on. 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Come on. He is our Provider. Come on. All we stand in need of is
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And like Wu-Tang mixed with Liu Kang, I'ma fight this till this battle is won. 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

0: 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This is Donald Lawrence.
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0: 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Where is that? 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
1: In the choir stand. Where
0: it
1: at?
0: Hey!
1: In the choir stand.
0: 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Gotta keep watching. 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

0: 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God bless you. Oh, yeah. Praise in the choir set.
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0: 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This is Andy Mineo.
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0: yo, Aaron. 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
1: 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Yeah.

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Yeah, it's the Bobby Parker Radio Show inside hour number two with nothing but the finest in great gospel music. Happy weekend. I'm excited getting ready to go to Greensboro for the Gospel Music Workshop of America, the 59th annual GMWA. I'm excited. Yes. All right, let's get cranked up. Here's K-Jo Canton Jones with Praise on Go, hip hop song in the top 10 on Gospel Billboard. Here is Canton Jones on the Bobby Parker Radio Show.

Jones, praise on go. Canton Jones will be with us next month in August as the countdown continues for the Stellar Awards. All right, I got a lot of gospel news. Let's get inside gospel news with Bobby Parker. Always letting you know the happenings inside the gospel world of today. I just got back from Nashville, Tennessee this week. On the 21st, I went to the BMI Trailblazers Awards. Yes, oh, it was incredible. The luncheon, the great atmosphere. We had church, y'all. We had church. Yes, yes, yes. Oh, my God. Man, congratulations to Dr. Ernest Pugh. He was honored with the Trailblazers Award, and the Impact Award went to Kiara Sheard. Great performances, had a wonderful time at the BMI Awards. All right, and also this week, it was the Ty Scott Records 50th anniversary. Yeah, Ty Scott Records, the oldest gospel record label, had their 50th anniversary in Indianapolis, Indiana, with Pastor John P. Key, Ruth Leontra, Jason Claiborne, Anthony Brown hosted the event, and it was packed July 23rd in Indianapolis, hosted by Anthony Brown. Reception was at 8, and they sang all night. It started at 11 p.m. So I know they had a good time. All right. Now, a lot's going on this week. Yes. Let's see. Pastor John P. Key's annual conference kicks off in Charlotte July 28th through August the 2nd at his church in Charlotte, New Life Fellowship Church, 7 p.m. nightly. He's going to have a book signing, his brand new book, Fight, The Fight Within, and he'll be signing autographs that week of his conference, the Victory and Praise Conference 2026, Pastor John P. Key. All right, this Sunday, we just spoke to the playwriters of the play I Should Have Said Something, happening this Sunday, July 26th at 4 p.m. in Orlando, Florida, with Tony Grant from The Temptations. Lillian Lloyd is in the play. Chaz Shepherd is the director. Lisa Paige Brooks is in the play. Lena Bird Miles, Damita Haddon, JoJo Martin. Yes, yes. So that's going on in Orlando this weekend. All right. And of course, the GMWA kicks off this weekend, this Sunday, July 26th through the 31st in Greensboro, North Carolina. The Music Workshop of America. We're going to talk with Bishop Jamison coming up. Yes, he's going to have the Chairman's Night on July 29th with Lena Bird Miles, Beverly Crawford. Now back to the choir loft. Yes, Bishop Albert Jamison and Bishop Brian Moore with his choir. It's all happening July 26th through the 31st in Greensboro at the Sheraton Greensboro at Four Seasons. Mega musical is happening on this Sunday. I'll be there all day Sunday this weekend because I'm being honored, inducted into the Hall of Fame from the Gospel Alliance Gospel Announcers Guild. I'll be honored in the Hall of Fame along with my president, Bishop Arvetra Jones Jr., and then we'll be attending the Mega Musical July 26th at 7 p.m., honoring Pastor Shirley Caesar and Reverend Luther Barnes. Frida Ballard will be there. Ernest Pugh will be there. Tracy Troy, Michael Boykin, Ruth Leontra, and many, many others. The 59th Annual GMWA kicks off this Sunday. I'll be there this Sunday, and it's through the entire week through the 31st. And then I think they have another midnight musical that's after that service. All right, honoring Pastor Shirley Caesar and Luther Barnes, here is some classic Shirley Caesar, I Love Calling Your Name, on the Bobby Parker Radio Show.

0: friend Isabel Davis with her new one entitled Jesus. Yeah, sounding also good. And then, of course, Jesus, I Love Calling Your Name, Pastor Shirley Caesar. Yes, that's my second mom. I love myself, the queen of gospel, Pastor Shirley Caesar. And she'll be honored this Sunday night in Greensboro at the GMWA. Pastor Shirley Caesar and also Pastor Luther Barnes will be honored for a fantastic service. So I'm excited about going to the GMWA. All right. And speaking of that, the Bobby Parker Radio Show is being powered by the GMWA, kicking off this Sunday. Yes, July 26th through July 31st in Greensboro. Don't miss it. Be there. All right. And we're going to talk with the chairman of the GMWA coming up next, Bishop Albert Jamison, the chairman of the Gospel Music Workshop of America. I've been going since I started out in the 90s. My first flight to LA was to the GMWA. Oh, man. In Atlanta, it was good. It was good in New Orleans. And now it's right here at home in my backyard in Greensboro, North Carolina. All right, Bishop Abel Jamison, GMWA. We're excited. He's coming up next here on the Bobby Parker Radio Show.
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0: Hey, it's the Bobby Parker Radio Show, and we are so excited to have the chairman of the Gospel Music Workshop of America kicking off this week, Bishop Albert Jamison. Bishop.
3: Hey, Bob, how you doing?
0: I'm good, sir. How are you?
3: Can't complain. God's been good to me.
0: Amen. Amen. I am a GMWA baby. I grew up in the fantastic convention, and you're coming to Greensboro, North Carolina.
3: That's where we're on our way to. We're there, and we thank God for God allowing us to see our 59th convention. Next year will be 60.
0: Amen. Amen. To God be the glory. How you feeling? Are you excited?
3: Yeah, thank God. Right now it's a lot of work trying to prepare for the convention. I believe in pre-preparing because the week of the convention presents its own problems. So I figured let's iron out all the problems now. And then when we get there, whatever problems we had, we'll deal with them.
0: Amen. Amen. I will be there on Sunday night and a lot of activities going on. And if from the top of your head, if you could just remember some of the things and highlights, let us know what's going to be happening this week.
3: Well, you got opening up that Sunday night. You got Cannon Spiritual, I believe. You got Ernest Pugh. You got Melvin Crispo. You got James Hall. You got a lot of people. Shirley, Mother, God bless her. And you got Luther Bond.
0: Yes, I will be there with the Alliance, part of the convention. And this, I mean, the men's, the women, the children, the choirs. It's a lot of activities, and I'm so excited. Everybody that's going to be in Greensboro, I know that you want to welcome everyone.
3: Yeah, well, we want to say to everybody that's preparing and on the way, we pray that the highways will be kind to us and to you guys, but we're looking forward for a great time. Don't let nothing get in your way. Don't let nothing stop you. Amen. Yeah. I want to tell you, in this season of your life, the devil is up to his usual tricks. But we thank God. Paul said, don't get weary in well-doing, for in due season we shall reap. I preached the other Sunday, stay in the race. Stay in the race. We encourage you. We're looking forward to fellowshipping, hugging. Thank God. Just seeing one another, the smiles on your face, because there's another year that God has kept us.
0: Amen. Amen. I wish you great health, great traveling mercies. Can't wait to see you. I'm going to hug your neck. And thank you for taking time out and get ready for the 59th Annual Gospel Music Workshop of America. Bishop, thank you for your time.
3: God bless you and thank you for having me.
0: All right. Bishop Albert Jamison, GMWA. Thank you, sir.
3: God bless you.

Bishop Brian D. Moore and the New Life Center Fellowship Choir. Take it away. Yes, Bishop Moore, of course, he's the vice chairman of the GFWA. And of course, they'll be performing late night, Sunday night, July 26th, 11 p.m. to midnight. Late night. I just love the workshop. I love the convention. Late night musicals. And oh man, I'm just so excited. They'll be performing on Sunday night at the Sheraton Greensboro Four Seasons in Greensboro for the GMWA. Back to the choir loft. Yeah, Sunday goes so good, Bishop Brian Moore. Can't wait to see you, sir. All right, stay with us. We got a whole lot in store for you coming up. We got some quartet from DJ Allen and Righteous. I got Miss E coming up. It's all happening right here on the Bobby Parker Radio Show.

0: it's now time for Bobby and Miss E's segment, chat segment, and of course we are counting down, kicking off this week, the GMWA, the Gospel Music Workshop of America. Hey, Miss E.
1: Hey, Bobby. How are you?
0: I am doing great. I'm doing great. You know, we had Bishop Abel Jamison on with us, and of course, I'll be at the Gospel Music Workshop of America. I'm a GMWA baby, the Gospel Announcers Guild. Any, you used to attend? Any memories of the GMWA for you?
1: Let's see, how can I put this? I've had quite a few memories.
0: Yeah.
1: I remember when they came to Florida. I think they went to Orlando or something. I remember going to Texas, Dallas. It was hot as, it was like 109 degrees in the daytime.
0: Yeah, I remember when they came to Tampa one year, and Minneapolis and Milwaukee, and I've been to
1: Nashville.
0: Yeah, they've been a lot of cities. So they're here in my area, Greensboro, North Carolina. So Sunday night, I'll be there. I'll be honored. And then, of course, Tuesday, I'll be one of the... Yeah, I'm excited. Being inducted into the Hall of Fame with the Alliance Gospel Announcers Guild and on the panel this Tuesday. So, GMWA.
1: I'm glad you're happy about that. Yes. That's a wonderful thing. All I like, you know, what I like, the midnight musicals they had, well, it was after midnight by the time they had them. And the hall where you go buy stuff.
0: Yes, the midnight musical they were selling all the stuff that they were selling, and absolutely.
1: Yeah. Mm-hmm. I also like that the slogan that they had. I don't know if they still have the same slogan. I hadn't been in years. I like the fact that
0: everybody is somebody.
1: Yeah, I like the fact that you could walk up to different people, like some people who have gone on, like Richard White, Mr. Clean,
0: yes,
1: Richard Smallwood. You could walk up to those people, and they weren't uppity.
0: Yes.
1: You know, they were arrogant.
0: Al the Bishop Hobbs. Yes, I grew up. Grew up in the GMWA.
1: Yeah.
0: Well, I'll be there this week in Greensboro.
1: Well, you can enjoy him, because I ain't gonna be there until you know the proper time.
0: Till they come to Florida.
1: For me to show myself. Yes.
0: All right.
1: Your event. Well, it's not your event, but anyway. Yeah.
0: Absolutely.
1: But hey, have a great time where everybody is somebody.

0: Thank you, Miss E. Yes. All right. I am packed. Getting ready to go to Greensboro for the
1: Hey, everybody. This is Todd Tribbett.
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4: 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It's me, Timlin Atkins, that PR diva. And I am here, as always, to let you know exactly what those awesome independent artists are out here doing as they rep the kingdom with excellence. Well, guys, as you know, each and every week, I am super excited to let you know who my featured artist of the week is. And this week, it is no different. So, without further ado, my featured artist of the week is none other than multi-award winning recording artist, Danita Gibbs. This anointed and talented singer-songwriter from Birmingham, Alabama, has been out here blessing the masses with amazing top-charting music. Danita Gibbs has a powerful song out titled, Keep Holding On.

0: And over here in the Independent Connection, we love it. Recently, I had the opportunity to catch up to her and ask her the inspiration behind this song.
1: Keep Holding On is a song that God gave me. Just being so concerned about so many people that's going through sicknesses, breakups, relationships. And I wrote the song because I'm an independent artist and I just got so frustrated. I felt like nothing wasn't going right for me in the music industry. And I felt like all of my hard work was being overlooked. And then I just wrote a song about it. And then I told God, I was like, God, I'm just so tired of this. And the Lord just laid on my heart. And Anita, you're going to throw away everything I invested in you. He was like, just keep holding on. And that's how that song came about.
0: Well, guys, there you have it. If you have not gone and downloaded Keep Holding On, we highly recommend that you do so. It will truly bless your soul. And Anita Gibbs, we see you. We see you out here repping the kingdom with excellence. Continue to do all that you do. Well, guys, my time is almost up, but as always, I love to highlight as many independent artists as I can. So Shonda Marie, Psalmist Monica Ford, and Sandra Busby. We see you. We see you out here repping the kingdom with excellence. Continue to do all that you do. We have your back. And guys, make sure that you're going and downloading the amazing music of these great artists. Thanks so much for hanging out here with me today in the Independent Connection. It's been me, Timalyn Atkins, that PR diva. 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
5: Mostly happy, not sad.
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7: 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Welcome back to the Independent Connection. It's me, Timbaland Atkins, that PR diva. And I am here, as always, to let you know exactly what those awesome independent artists are out here doing as they rep the kingdom with excellence. As you know, each week I am super excited to let you know who my featured artist of the week is. So, without further ado, my featured artist of the week is none other than songstress, gospel recording artist, Veronica Brown. She has a hand-clappy new single titled Move that makes you want to get up on your feet. Veronica

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So, Karen Graham, Anointed Friends, Ruth Black and the Harmonettes, and Jewel and Converted. 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And until next time, blessings.

0: What's up, everybody? It's Angela Frazier on Gospel Underground, and thank you for tuning in on this beautiful Sunday morning to our new show. We have a lot of great music that I can't wait for you to hear. So turn it up and stay locked in with Angela Frazier on Gospel Underground on C-Stage Radio.
1: The choir is in the choir stand, and we praise to the Lord. Hey!

0: In the choir stand. Where is that? In the choir stand. Where it at?
1: In the choir stand. Where
0: is
1: that?
0: Hey!
1: In the choir stand.
0: Eddie, I want to go back to that. Gotta keep watching.
1: Where is that?
0: Do that break.

That was Brent Jones with Praise in the Choir Stand, always a goodie. And then a brand new one called Loving Me by Bobby Lane. Coming up next, we have a new single called Obedience from the Anthem Collection out of the Anthem Church from Hammond, Indiana. Enjoy!

Hey family, we're on a roll here. I hope you're enjoying the show. That was Kenny Lewis with God Did It. Just know that God is faithful and He will do it for you. You're listening to Gospel Underground on C Stage Radio with Angela Frazier.

That was Paula Cooper. I love her message. She's simply saying that, Lord, when I struggle, you are there with me. So know that you are never alone, even when you struggle. You're listening to Gospel Underground. Stay locked in.

That was Dana Ransom, and it was Only God, and it's working for my good. Just remember that it is working for your good. Gospel Underground with Angela Frazier.

Those were two great songs with Robert Jones and Yahweh, and Alex Sales with You Don't Know. And you heard them both right here on the Gospel Underground on C-Stage Radio. Don't forget to turn it up and get locked in with

That was Shahari McGee with Thank You. And coming up next, we got Ron Summers with More. Anybody need more? I know I do. You're listening to Gospel Underground.

He is really trying to take me to church. But guess what? I'm ready. Yes, I am. Woo! More, that song right there. Listen, family, thank you so much for hanging in there with me, for turning it up and getting locked in with Angela Frazier. Have more great music coming up for you. Up next, we're going to do a tribute to independent artist Jillian Bakersfield, who tragically passed away a couple of years ago. She had some great music out and never got a chance to really get it heard. So we're going to do that right here, right now, on Gospel Underground on C-Stage Radio. So stay locked in.

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It's called Human Love versus God's Love. Don't forget to turn it up and stay locked in. You're listening to Gospel.

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0: fam, what's good? Welcome to Jay Harmon's TG30 for this week of August the 29th, running through September the 5th. Wow. Can you believe we're literally saying September? We're literally entering the ninth month of this year. Rapidly approaching the holiday season, the cool down of fall weather, and what we've all been waiting for the past 9 months. Football season. Oh, yeah. Thank you for tuning into the show today. I'm Jay Harmon. Welcome to the countdown. For the next 2 hours, we're counting down the top 30 songs getting the most radio airplay across the country. We were out of pocket on last week, but we are back in the saddle this week and ready to get things popping. Coming up inside of today's show, we've got music coming up from Tamla Mann. CeCe Winans is going to find herself in the mix this week. Tasha Page Lockhart. We'll hear from Jabari Johnson, Joanne Rosario. We'll be working our way towards a brand new number one cut for this week. Let's go ahead and get things underway with our honorable mentions 30 through 26. Coming in at 30 this week, Secret Place. That's B. Chase Williams and Shabak. In at 29, The Leper's Song, Forward City along with Travis Green. Coming in at 28, Dwayne Harvey, his track entitled Heaven. Coming in at 27 for this week, God Loves Us. It's music from Jordan Armstrong. Dietrich Haddon and Hill City find their way at 26 with The King of Glory. And kicking things off this week for the top 25, climbing up from 26 on last week, here's Darwin Hobbs. Track here is entitled Be Glorified. Number 25 on Jay Harmon's TG30.
1: Come on, somebody, clap your hands! 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
1: Y'all remember this one?

coming in at number 22 for this week's countdown, climbing up from number 23 on last week. That's Marvin Sapp with his track entitled Created. That was preceded by CeCe Winans coming in at 23 with her track entitled More Than This, CeCe aided by Todd Delaney. And just before that, Keeping It All in the Family, in at number 24, All to Thee. That's BeBe Winans. Hey folks, coming up at the bottom of the hour, Apostle Lynette Lynn Horton returns with her Word of the Week. She's got a word every week to encourage you just to get through the day. We've got our Indie Artist Spotlight coming up at the top of the second hour. This week it's going to shine on Bishop Lambert W. Gates Sr. and the PCAFI Choir. They've got a rendition of Welcome Into This Place that I do believe you're going to enjoy. That's coming up inside of the Indie Artist Spotlight. That's at the top of the second hour. Let's keep things moving. Coming in at number 21 for this week, climbing up from number 28 on last week, here's Jokia. Track here is entitled So Happy.

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0: With Apostle Lynette Lynn Horton.
3: Blessings and peace, everyone. This is Apostle Lynette Lynn Horton, and this is the word for the week. Philippians 4:13. I can do all things through Christ which strengthens me. All things? What things? All things. You mean things I dream? Even things you dream. Even things that seem like they were out of my league? Listen, look how far you've already come without even thinking about it. I believe that there are no things that God would bring you to that He would not give you the power to do. I can do all things. I hope you'll say that this week and run after the thing that God has placed in you. Again, this is Apostle Lynette Lynn Horton, and this is the word for the week.
0: You've been listening to the JHTG 30 Word of the Week with Apostle Lynette Lynn Horton, Senior Pastor of the People's Hope Church, located at 6401 Old Branch Avenue in Temple Hills, Maryland.
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21 on last week. Music from Vashawn Mitchell, this track entitled Working Together. Our indie artist now comes up at the conclusion of this first hour, folks. It's four artists that are not included in the countdown. It's not our indie artist spotlight for this week, but it's four artists whose music we give you a brief snippet and encourage you to support them by streaming and downloading. That's coming up at the conclusion of this first hour. Let's keep it moving. Coming in at number 17 for this week, Can't Stop. Here's Jabari Johnson. Number 17 on Jay Harmon's TG30.

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1: There is no failure. Say it like you believe it. There is no failure in God. Listen. I wish you could see yourself in the future.

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1: So let me testify. I was born in Haiti. My daddy was a minister. He believed in having churches in the hood, you know what I mean? He brought us to Newark, New Jersey after Brooklyn, 1108 South Orange Avenue. Let me take you back to a gospel.

0: climbing up from number 14 on last week to place at number 13 for this week. Music there from Tamela Mann, aided there by Kirk Franklin and Wyclef. Track there is entitled Hello God. Preceding that, in at number 14 for this week, Jacqueline Carr, along with Shirley Caesar, Karen Clark Sheard, and Harvey Watkins Jr., track entitled History Breakthrough. Coming in at 15, climbing up from number 20 on last week, Nia Allen, along with Major, track entitled Just You Wait, and placing at number 16, climbing up from 18 on last week, William Murphy, with his tune entitled No Failure. Coming up inside of the second hour, we've still got music to come from Javon Dewan, Joanne Rosario. We'll hear from Ernest Pugh. Canton Jones will be working our way towards a brand new number one cut. We've also got our indie artist spotlight that's up at the top of the second hour. Right now, it's Indie Artist Now.
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0: for this week of August the 30th, running us through September the 5th. Thank you for sticking around for hour number two. Coming up, we still got music from Joanne Rosario, Daryl Walls, Canton Jones. We're working our way towards a brand new number one cut. Right now, it's time for our Indie Artist Spotlight, shining a weekly spotlight on an independent artist whose music is not featured in the countdown, but we are encouraging you to stream and support their ministry. This week, it's shining on Bishop Lambert W. Gates Sr. and the PCAFI Choir. They've got a track that I do believe is going to be a staple for many praise and worship teams around the country. Tune here is entitled Welcome Into This Place. They're putting a twist on it that's going to put a twitch in your get-along. Bishop Lambert W. Gates Sr., it's our Indie Artist Spotlight.
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The track there is entitled Welcome Into This Place. 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Hit me up at jharmon@jspanent.com. Let's jump back in to number 12, slipping down from number 11 on last week. Here's the group Sincere. Track here is entitled After Tonight. It's number 12 on J Harmon's TGP.

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1: Thank you, God, for giving us our identity in you. We can know who we are because we know whose we are. And we don't have to work for your approval. You've called us by name.

the top 10 on last week. She climbs up to number 9 this week. Music there from Joanne Rosario. Her tune entitled Still on the Throne. Climbing up from number 15 on last week. Renee Spearman along with Kim Burrell and Montel Jordan. Tune entitled You Chose Me. Coming in at number 11 for this week. Javon Dewan and the Trap Stars with 10X My Blessing. Let's keep it moving. Heading towards our top 5 for this week. Continuing with number 8. Slipping down from number 4 on last week. Here is the Stella Award winning Male Vocalist of the Year, Daryl Walls. His track here is entitled Able. It's number 8 on Jay Harmon's TG30.

climbing up from number 7 on last week to kick off the top 5 this week. Music there from Canton Jones, K-Jo, Praise On Go. That's preceded by Marquise Golden, Fresh Start Worship tune entitled You Are. And coming in at number 7, Ernest Pugh climbs up from number 12 on last week. His tune entitled Your Glory to See You. We're inside of the top 5. We've got a brand new number 1 cut coming in at number 4 for this week. On the chart now for the past 55 weeks. They kicked off the top 5 last week. Here's Kenny Lewis and One Voice. Tune here is entitled God Did It. It's number 4 on Jay Harmon's TG30.

number one on last week, slips down to number two this week. That's PJ Morton with his track entitled Mercy. Preceding that, Zacardi Cortez in at number three with his tune entitled Working on Me. We made our way down to our number one cut. We've got a brand new number one for this week. Let's do a rundown of the top 10. Kicked it off with Renee Spearman, You Chose Me. In at number nine, Joanne Rosario, Still on the Throne. Coming in at number eight, Daryl Walls with Abel. Ernest Pugh in at number seven with Your Glory to See You. Coming in at number six, Marquise Gold and Fresh Start Worship with You Are. Kicked off the top five with Canton Jones, Praise on Go. Number four, Kenny Lewis and One Voice, God Did It. Number three, Zacardi Cortez with Working on Me. PJ Morton in at number two with Mercy. And climbing up from number three on last week to place at the number one position this week for radio airplay across the country, here's J.J. Harrison and Youthful Praise. Track here is entitled Nothing Else. It's the number one cut in the country, getting the most radio airplay for this week of August the 30th, running through September the 5th. J.R.

0: That's the number one cut in the country, getting the most radio airplay for this week. J.J. Harrison and Youthful Praise with Nothing Else. That's going to wrap it up for me, folks, for today. As always, it's been a pleasure hanging out with you, celebrating the culture of gospel music. We'll do it again the next time we get the invite to come back to your neighborhood. Until then, be blessed. Enjoy the remainder of your day. God loves you. So do I.
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Yeah, it's now time for the Bobby Parker Radio Show. 2 hours of the finest and great gospel music. Happy weekend! I'm on the road this weekend. Yes, just leaving Atlanta, Georgia, and arriving in Nashville, Tennessee. Yes, getting ready for the 57th annual GMA Dove Awards. I'm here in Nashville. Woo! Yes, and I'm glad about it. Glad to be with you, and you. Thank you for listening wherever you are. And we got folks listening to us in Nashville. Big up to Tab Nashville. Yes, also, we've got folks listening to us all over the country. 50 radio station affiliates that play our show. Thanks and big ups to all the affiliates. And also, Miss E. Yes, big ups to Miss Elaine Thomas in Tampa, Florida, that, of course, is the awesome producer of this show. Thank you for all the hard work that you do. All right, we're here for the Dove Awards, and we got some great music. We got some contemporary. We got some choir. We got some Christian hip-hop. You don't want to go anywhere. You've got it on the right station, so stay tuned right now. Let's kick off this weekend. We're in the month of October with Kenny Lewis and One Voice. They are burning up the charts with choir music, and this is God Did It. I love it. Right here on the Bobby Parker Radio Show. It's time.

0: We got choir music. We got urban contemporary. We got praise and worship. We got Christian hip hop. And that song right there, I told Todd, I love this song. Yes, CeCe Winans featuring Todd Delaney. More Than This. Praise and worship at its finest. That's what we do. Nothing but the finest in great gospel music. All right, stay with us. We got much more on the way coming up. You don't want to miss my interview coming up next. Aaron Cole. Yes, Christian hip hop. National recording artist Aaron Cole. Just coming off his performance from the Stella Awards. Fantastic, brother. And he's coming up next. My special guest this hour is Aaron Cole. He's up next here on the Bobby Parker Radio Show.
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0: Hey, it's the Bobby Parker Radio Show, and we are so excited to have national recording artist, Christian hip hop man at its finest, Aaron Cole. What's going on, sir?
2: What's up, man? How are you?
0: Man, I am doing great, man. Thank you for taking time out of your schedule and being with us this weekend. How you doing?
2: Man, I'm doing good. I'm trying to rest as much as possible and work as much as possible. So I'm sure you can relate.
0: There's
2: been a lot going on, but I'm super grateful, man. It's a lot of good things. So.
0: Absolutely, man. Congratulations on everything. I saw you at the Stella Awards. Great performance. Congratulations at the Stellars.
2: Thank you, man. I appreciate it so much, for real.
0: How did that feel performing that?
2: Man, it felt amazing, man. It was my first, like, big production performance, like, having the dancers, having Tim Rock, Jonathan. The band was killing it. Like, it just felt like just a full circle moment. You know, I grew up watching the Stellar Awards, watching Mary Mary perform and Kirk perform and stuff like that. To have just the support from, like, all the gospel legends. Like, every time I ran into a gospel legend on the carpet or backstage or anything, they were like, hey, man, we need you. Like, keep going. And so, like, something like that just means a lot, you know what I'm saying, for a kid like me. I just feel like I'm a regular kid from Bristol, Virginia, man. I had a dream, and now I'm just able to live it out. And so to be able to do something like this that's so monumental for the space and pushing the culture and, like, gospel music forward, like, it means a lot, for real.
0: Absolutely. And we do, man. We need you, man. Usher in the spirit.
2: Yes, sir.
0: Man, would you ever imagine the response?
2: Absolutely not. It's so funny because, like I told you, I'm just a kid from Virginia. Like, I grew up, like, really wanting to work hard and do the things that I'm doing now. And I always found myself, like, I'm always the one that's up late in the studio trying to craft the perfect song, the perfect thing. And God just took something that I was having fun with on Instagram and TikTok to just change my whole life. It's so hilarious just how he can use something this small to do the biggest things that you can ever imagine. And so when I just first did the video of putting Revelation 19 over the Usher song, You Make Me Wanna, I just thought it was fun, bro. I just thought it was cool. Like, we used to do that growing up. I'm a Koji kid. You know what I'm saying? Church and God in Christ, got to be born in. And for me, man, I was just like, this is just a fun thing to do. And so when it just resonated with generations and people that grew up like me. And so I got into the studio, did verses, did the whole thing. And it's just been taking the life of the song, man. It's been super cool.
0: Man. And then to have Jonathan McReynolds on there with you, man. How was that?
2: Man, it's amazing, bro. Like, Jonathan was one of the first ones to stitch the original viral video. So he did the All Praises Be part. Kiera did the Hallelujah part. And so, like I said earlier, like, man, just the gospel legends have been, like, really rallying behind me, which you don't see that a lot in industry. So I just want to big ups to them. Like, Jonathan, Kiera, even Dietrich Haddon. Like, shout out to Dietrich. He was the one that got it into the hands of Usher. So Usher saw the video, and that's how we got the clearance process started and stuff like that. And so, man, just a bunch of, like, gospel people that I grew up listening to have been just rallying behind the song. And so with Jonathan being one of the first ones, like I said, I don't forget things like that. And so I was like, man, I gotta put you and have you a part of this moment. And of course, he was down, and he came to New York, and we shot everything in New York and did the song. You can see the making of. It was super fun, man. So I'm super grateful for Jonathan doing that and performing with me at the Stellars too. That was great.
0: Absolutely, man. You deserve it, man. I just want to say congratulations on the single. What else you got coming up for the rest of the year that you can tell us?
2: I'm about to drop another single probably in the next few weeks called Concrete that I've kind of been teasing, but I'm kind of just going with the flow, man. I think this has kind of taught me like that to be open to what God wants to do. You know what I mean? So I'm always working. I'm always going to be putting out music and, you know, just being open and to going with the wind and what God wants to do. So new music coming and also some more shows coming and stuff like that. But I don't want to move off of this Usher in the Spirit moment right now just because it feels like it's just a moment that's bigger than me. You know what I mean? Like it seems like it's just impacting people in their lives, but also impacting the industry. It's like, if it's not the, it's one of the highest streaming songs in gospel music this year. And so for me, man, I just want to be able to steward the moment well and make sure God gets everything that he wants out of it. You know what I mean? He gets all the glory out of it. So that's what I would say is next. Just continuing to go and continuing to support this moment.
0: Hey, man, continued success, man. I want to throw in your ear, man. I'm a manager of a Christian hip-hop artist. Her name is Keelosophy. She's a female Christian hip-hop artist. She's doing the thing, man. We're so excited. So hopefully you guys can meet real soon.
2: Okay, cool. Let's do it for sure. Thank you, man.
0: Absolutely. All right. Continued success. And you got support on the Bobby Parker Radio Show.
2: All right. Thank you so much, man. I need it. So thank you. I appreciate it.
0: All right. Aaron Cole, thank you.

I'm loving the Usher beat. Yes, Usher in the Spirit from Aaron Cole featuring Jonathan McReynolds. Jonathan is here in Nashville. He's going to be performing on the Dove Awards. They're doing a tribute to Richard Smallwood. Yes, yes, yes. And we got so much more in store for you. So keep it right here, all right? Also, connect with me. I'm on Instagram at BobbyParker720. I'm on Facebook, facebook.com/BobbyParker2. 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And coming up, we got the sounds of Dante Pride. Yes, also Adia and Erica Campbell. And we're going to talk with them on the carpet. Yes. Oh, man, you've got it. It's happening right here. Weekends on the Bobby Parker Radio Show.

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2: Hey, it's the Bobby Parker Radio Show on the Purple Carpet here at Stella Wars. Dante Pride, right? Absolutely. Good to see you, man.
3: Yeah, good to see you, man. I'm glad to be here, bro.
2: Absolutely. How's it feel being here at Stella Wars?
3: Man, it feels great, man. To growing up watching the Stella Wars, to being on the carpet, to performing at the Stellas last year, man, it's crazy.
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3: Man, I just released a project. It's called Come As You Are. I got Erica Campbell on there. I got Nathan Davis Jr., Sajay, Miles Minute, and it hit number 2 on iTunes chart on day 2, man. So it's going wild, man. Yes, sir.
2: I'm excited for you, man. Continued success, and thanks for stopping by.
3: Thank you so much. Thank you for having me, bro.
2: Enjoy the Stellar Wars.
3: 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Let's do it.

0: to Bobby Parker Radio Show on the purple carpet at the Stellar Awards with Adia. How are you?
1: I'm doing great, Bobby. How are you?
0: Congratulations, and you were a pro at the pre-show.
1: Thank you so much. Really, was I? I was so nervous. That's my first time doing anything like that, but I had so much fun.
0: Congratulations on your latest single.
1: Thank you.
0: How's it feel being here at Stellar's?
1: It feels amazing, especially because I'm here with the squad. You know, Black Sheep is here. Pastor Mike Jr., Jess Cordell won last night. But also, I'm nominated with Erica Campbell this year, and so that's just been an honor and a privilege and super exciting as well.
0: What else you got going on you can tell us about?
1: I got new music coming out soon after the Stellar's. And yes, called Look What God Did.
0: Look What God Did?
1: Look What God Did.
0: I love it. Thank you so much for being kind to the show, okay?
1: For sure. You know I love you, Bobby.
0: I love you too. Enjoy the Stellar Awards.

Blessings is on the way. Yes, big shout out to my girl, Adia. Yes, it was great talking to Adia and Dante Pride on the carpet at the Stell Awards. But right now, I'm in Nashville for the GMA Dove Awards. It's Dove Award Week. Oh, man, I'm going to showcases on Sunday and Monday, the show on Tuesday. I'm so excited, and I just want to thank God. This is the opportunity where I say, God, thank you. Thank you to the affiliates. Thank you, the listeners. Thanks to my producer. But thank you, God. Thank you that my blessings are on the way. My blessings are here. And I really appreciate you. I love you. I adore you. I give you all the honor, all the glory, all the praise. Thank you, God, for all that you're doing. Thank you, thank you, thank you. And thank you for blessing me and preparing me for all these things that you have in store for me. Yes. Prepare me. Let's play the brand new one from Anthony and Naomi Rain. Naomi Rain is here. She's going to be performing at the Dove Awards. Right now, Anthony and Naomi Rain and Prepare Me on the Bobby Parker Radio Show.

one more time. I just want to say, I need a witness up in here. I need a witness up there. For everything. I want to thank you for

Yeah, it's now time for the Bobby Parker Radio Show. 2 hours of the finest and great gospel music. Happy weekend! I'm on the road this weekend. Yes, just leaving Atlanta, Georgia, and arriving in Nashville, Tennessee. Yes, getting ready for the 57th annual GMA Dove Awards. I'm here in Nashville. Woo! Yes, and I'm glad about it. Glad to be with you, and you. Thank you for listening wherever you are. And we got folks listening to us in Nashville. Big up to Tab Nashville. Yes, also, we've got folks listening to us all over the country. 50 radio station affiliates that play our show. Thanks and big ups to all the affiliates. And also, Miss E. Yes, big ups to Miss Elaine Thomas in Tampa, Florida, that, of course, is the awesome producer of this show. Thank you for all the hard work that you do. All right, we're here for the Dove Awards, and we got some great music. We got some contemporary. We got some choir. We got some Christian hip-hop. You don't want to go anywhere. You've got it on the right station, so stay tuned right now. Let's kick off this weekend. We're in the month of October with Kenny Lewis and One Voice. They are burning up the charts with choir music, and this is God Did It. I love it. Right here on the Bobby Parker Radio Show. Mm-hmm.

0: We got choir music. We got urban contemporary. We got praise and worship. We got Christian hip hop. And that song right there, I told Todd, I love this song. Yes, CeCe Winans featuring Todd Delaney. More Than This. Praise and worship at its finest. That's what we do. Nothing but the finest in great gospel music. All right, stay with us. We got much more on the way coming up. You don't want to miss my interview coming up next. Aaron Cole. Yes, Christian hip hop. National recording artist Aaron Cole. Just coming off his performance from the Stellar Awards. Fantastic brother. And he's coming up next. My special guest this hour is Aaron Cole. He's up next here on the Bobby Parker Radio Show.
1: 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Want more great inspirational gospel music? 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
0: Hey, it's the Bobby Parker Radio Show, and we are so excited to have national recording artists, Christian hip hop, man, at its finest. Aaron Cole, what's going on, sir?
2: What's up, man? How are you?
0: Man, I am doing great, man. Thank you for taking time out of your schedule and being with us this weekend. How you doing?
2: Man, I'm doing good. I'm trying to rest as much as possible and work as much as possible, so I'm sure you can relate.
0: There's
2: been a lot going on, but I'm super grateful, man. It's a lot of good things, so.
0: Absolutely, man. Congratulations on everything. I saw you at the Stellar Awards. Great performance. Congratulations at the Stellars.
2: Thank you, man. I appreciate it so much, for real.
0: How did that feel performing that?
2: Man, it felt amazing, man. It was my first, like, big production performance, like, having the dancers, having Tim Rock, Jonathan. The band was killing it. Like, it just felt like just a full circle moment. You know, I grew up watching the Stellar Awards, watching Mary Mary perform and Kirk perform and stuff like that. To have just the support from, like, all the gospel legends. Like, every time I ran into a gospel legend on the carpet or backstage or anything, they were like, hey, man, we need you. Like, keep going. And so, like, something like that just means a lot, you know what I'm saying, for a kid like me. I just feel like I'm a regular kid from Bristol, Virginia, man. I had a dream, and now I'm just able to live it out. And so to be able to do something like this that's so monumental for the space and pushing the culture and, like, gospel music forward, like, it means a lot, for real.
0: Absolutely. And we do, man. We need you, man. Usher in the spirit.
2: Yes, sir.
0: Man, would you ever imagine the response?
2: Absolutely not. It's so funny because, like I told you, I'm just a kid from Virginia. Like, I grew up, like, really wanting to work hard and do the things that I'm doing now. And I always found myself, like, I'm always the one that's up late in the studio trying to craft the perfect song, the perfect thing. And God just took something that I was having fun with on Instagram and TikTok to just change my whole life. It's so hilarious just how he can use something this small to do the biggest things that you can ever imagine. And so when I just first did the video of putting Revelation 19 over the Usher song, You Make Me Wanna, I just thought it was fun, bro. I just thought it was cool. Like, we used to do that growing up. I'm a Koji kid. You know what I'm saying? Church and God in Christ, got to be born in. And for me, man, I was just like, this is just a fun thing to do. And so when it just resonated with generations and people that grew up like me, and so I got into the studio, did verses, did the whole thing, and it's just been taking the life of the song, man. It's been super cool.
0: Man, and then to have Jonathan McReynolds on there with you, man, how was that?
2: Man, it's amazing, bro. Like, Jonathan was one of the first ones to stitch the original viral video. So he did the All Praises Be part. Kiera did the Hallelujah part. And so, like I said earlier, like, man, just the gospel legends have been, like, really rallying behind me, and which you don't see that a lot in industry. So I just want to big ups to them. Like, Jonathan, Kiera, even Dietrich Haddon. Like, shout out to Dietrich. He was the one that got it into the hands of Usher. So Usher saw the video, and that's how we got the clearance process started and stuff like that. And so, man, just a bunch of, like, gospel people that I grew up listening to have been just rallying behind the song. And so with Jonathan being one of the first ones, like I said, I don't forget things like that. And so I was like, man, I gotta put you and have you a part of this moment. And of course, he was down, and he came to New York, and we shot everything in New York and did the song. You can see the making of. It was super fun, man. So I'm super grateful for Jonathan doing that and performing with me at the Stellars too. That was great.
0: Absolutely, man. You deserve it, man. I just want to say congratulations on the single. What else you got coming up for the rest of the year that you can tell us?
2: I'm about to drop another single probably in the next few weeks called Concrete that I kind of been teasing, but I'm kind of just going with the flow, man. I think this has kind of taught me like that to be open to what God wants to do. You know what I mean? So I'm always working. I'm always going to be putting out music and, you know, just being open and to going with the wind and what God wants to do. So new music coming and also some more shows coming and stuff like that. But I don't want to move off of this Usher in the Spirit moment right now just because it feels like it's just a moment that's bigger than me. You know what I mean? Like it seems like it's just impacting people in their lives, but also impacting the industry. It's like, if it's not the, it's one of the highest streaming songs in gospel music this year. And so for me, man, I just want to be able to steward the moment well and make sure God gets everything that he wants out of it. You know what I mean? He gets all the glory out of it. So that's what I would say is next. Just continuing to go and continuing to support this moment.
0: Hey, man, continued success, man. I want to throw in your ear, man. I'm a manager of a Christian hip-hop artist. Her name is Keelosophy. She's a female Christian hip-hop artist. She's doing the thing, man. We're so excited. So hopefully you guys can meet real soon.
2: Okay, cool. Let's do it for sure. Thank you, man.
0: Absolutely. All right. Continued success. And you got support on the Bobby Parker Radio Show.
2: All right. Thank you so much, man. I need it. So thank you. I appreciate it.
0: All right. Aaron Cole, thank you.

I'm loving the Usher beat. Yes, Usher in the Spirit from Aaron Cole featuring Jonathan McReynolds. Jonathan is here in Nashville. He's going to be performing on the Dove Awards. They're doing a tribute to Richard Smallwood. Yes, yes, yes. And we got so much more in store for you. So keep it right here, all right? Also, connect with me. I'm on Instagram at BobbyParker720. I'm on Facebook, facebook.com/BobbyParker2. 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And coming up, we got the sounds of Dante Pride. Yes, also Adia and Erica Campbell. And we're going to talk with them on the carpet. Yes. Oh, man, you've got it. It's happening right here. Weekends on the Bobby Parker Radio Show.

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2: Hey, it's the Bobby Parker Radio Show on the Purple Carpet here at Stella Wars. Dante Pride, right? Yes, good to see you, man.
3: Man, good to see you, man. 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
2: 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How's it feel being here at Stella Wars?
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3: Man, I just released a project. It's called Come As You Are. I got Erica Campbell on there. I got Nathan Davis Jr., Sajay, Miles Minnick, and it hit number 2 on iTunes chart on day 2, man. So it's going wild, man. Yes, sir.
2: Man, I'm excited for you, man. Continued success, and thanks for stopping by.
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0: 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How are you?
1: I'm doing great, Bobby. How are you?
0: Yeah, congratulations. And you were a pro at the pre-show.
1: Thank you so much. Really, was I? I was so nervous. That was my first time doing anything like that, but I had so much fun.
0: Congratulations on your latest single.
1: Thank you.
0: How's it feel being here at Stella's?
1: It feels amazing, especially because I'm here with the squad. You know, Black Sheep is here, Pastor Mike Jr., Jess Cordell won last night. But also, I'm nominated with Erica Campbell this year, and so that's just been an honor and a privilege and super exciting as well.
0: What else you got going on you can tell us about?
1: I got new music coming out soon after the Stella's. And yes, called Look What God Did.
0: Look What God Did.
1: Look What God Did.
0: I love it. Thank you so much for being kind to the show, okay?
1: For sure. You know I love you, Bobby.
0: I love you too. Enjoy the Stella Awards.

on the way. Yes, big shout out to my girl, Adia. Yes, it was great talking to Adia and Dante Pride on the carpet at the Stell Awards. But right now, I'm in Nashville for the GMA Dove Awards. It's Dove Award Week. Oh, man, I'm going to showcases on Sunday and Monday, the show on Tuesday. I'm so excited, and I just want to thank God. This is the opportunity where I say, God, thank you. Thank you to the affiliates. Thank you, the listeners. Thanks to my producer. But thank you, God. Thank you that my blessings are on the way. My blessings are here. And I really appreciate you. I love you. I adore you. I give you all the honor, all the glory, all the praise. Thank you, God, for all that you're doing. Thank you, thank you, thank you. And thank you for blessing me and preparing me for all these things that you have in store for me. Yes. Prepare me. Let's play the brand new one from Anthony and Naomi Rain. Naomi Rain is here. She's going to be performing at the Dove Awards. Right now, Anthony and Naomi Rain and Prepare Me on the Bobby Parker Radio Show.

One more time. I just want to say, I need a witness up in here. I need a witness up there. For everything. I want to thank you for. I even want to thank you for. And every season.

0: Hallelujah. Tell them. I just want to say, can somebody in here say it? Somebody say,
1: Lord, I thank you.
0: Looking
1: back, now I can say,
0: thank
1: you for everything.
0: We're not finished yet. We're not finished, church. I just want to say,
1: thank
0: you for
1: sunshine.
0: I just want to say,
1: thank

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So if you don't feel like telling

0: It's like keeping it alive. Keeping alive. New music. New music. Ladies, are you ready? Here we go.
1: I want to.

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I encourage you to be mindful of your words. 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
4: 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It's me, Timbaland Atkins, that PR diva. And I am here, as always, to let you know exactly what those awesome independent artists are out here doing as they rep the kingdom with excellence. 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So, without further ado, my featured artist of the week is none other than songstress, gospel recording artist, Veronica Brown. She has a hand-clappy new single titled Move that makes you want to get up on your feet. 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

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So, Karen Graham, Anointed Friends, Ruth Black and the Harmonettes, and Jewel and Converted. 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Continue to do all that you do. 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And make sure that you're going and downloading the amazing music of these great artists. 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

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It's time for your national and CSRA weather update. I'm Titan McDermott. Let's begin with your national forecast. A major summer heat wave continues to impact much of the country through the 4th of July weekend. From the southeast to the Midwest and parts of the Northeast, millions of Americans will experience temperatures in the upper 90s and even triple digits. Heat index values above 100 degrees will make it feel even hotter. So if you're spending time outdoors, remember to drink plenty of water, wear lightweight clothing, and take breaks in the shade. Across the plains and Midwest, scattered afternoon and evening thunderstorms could become strong at times, bringing heavy rain, gusty winds, frequent lightning, and localized flooding. Travelers should stay weather aware and allow extra time to reach their destination safely. The Northeast remains hot and humid through Saturday before a few scattered thunderstorms provide some relief heading into Sunday. Meanwhile, much of the western United States will enjoy warm, dry weather with plenty of sunshine, making for excellent conditions for holiday travel and outdoor activities. Now here's a look at your CSRA forecast for Augusta, Georgia, Aiken, South Carolina, and surrounding communities. Thursday brings mostly sunny skies with a high near 97 degrees. Expect another warm and muggy evening with an overnight low around 75. On Friday, the heat continues with mostly sunny skies and a high of 98 degrees. Heat index values will climb above 100 degrees during the afternoon, so use caution if you're working or exercising outdoors. Saturday is Independence Day. Look for mostly sunny skies and another very hot afternoon with a high near 99 degrees. A brief afternoon thunderstorm can't be ruled out, but most fireworks celebrations should stay dry. If you're heading to a cookout, festival, or fireworks display, stay hydrated, wear sunscreen, and keep plenty of water nearby. By Sunday, expect partly sunny skies, hot temperatures around 99 degrees, and just a slight chance of an afternoon shower. Humidity will remain high, making it feel even warmer throughout the day. Whether you're traveling, grilling with family, or enjoying fireworks this holiday weekend, everyone here at C-Stage Radio wishes you a safe, fun, and memorable 4th of July. I'm Titan McDermott, and that's your national and CSRA weather update, right here on C-Stage Radio. 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

0: Welcome to a space where the rhythms are smooth, the vibes are soulful, and the spirit is lifted. You're now tuned in to Yeshua's Cafe.
1: Yeshua's Cafe.
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3: Happy Sunday, everyone, and happy June. Yes, it's been a while since I've been here live for Yeshua's Cafe, but I am live in studio in the building with your gospel jazz and neo soul. I hope you guys have been enjoying the encores and the replays. Yes, there was a lot going on, and no, I'm not going to get into it all because it's just too much, but I am thankful to be live on 99.9 KERB and 107.7 K-Twin. And as I always do, nothing has changed on this show. I always kick us off with scripture, and I will be reading scripture throughout this show. Now, I try to do a theme. I'm going to turn that down just a little bit. I try to do a theme, and I think in light of everything that is happening in the Black community, I'm going to focus on evil and what God has to say about evil. We are under attack in every kind of way from pretty much every group of people. And the evil that is being done in our communities, and especially to our children, our Black children, it's been weighing very heavy on my heart. Okay, so that's the focus. We're going to talk about what God says about evil and how we are to deal with it. So I'm going to Psalm 34:16, and it says, "The face of the Lord is against those who do evil, to cut off the memory of them from the earth." It is so important that we realize there is a reason why our community is going through such trials and tribulations. And no, it's not because we're evil. It's not because we're a bad people. There's a reason for that, y'all. And it's too deep for me to get into. But you want to go and listen to the Midweek Mic Drop podcast replays over on Mixcloud or on KERB. Yeah, I'm trying to think. I think it was episode 11 or 12. I think it was 11 or 13. We got into the reason why. So if you're interested, go check that out. Anyway, let's get into the music. Up first, I have Marvin Winans' Try. Kirk Whalum, He's Been Just That Good, the live version. Chaka Khan, Keep Your Head Up. I also have Mel Holder, Deeper Well, with Nick Smith and Brooke Alford, all coming up a bit later. Here's Marvin Winans.

trying to do this radio program and at the same time working on a huge order for the fragrant offering. If you don't know, I'll put it out there. This information is on the website, but I am the owner of the fragrant offering,

And I make scented prayer perfume oils. So I have them for Yahweh, Yeshua, eight of the archangels. I also do botanical oils, salt, sugar scrubs, prayer candles. I have an Exodus holy anointing oil taken right out of the book of Exodus. And I also do gift boxes, not baskets. I used to do gift baskets. I don't do baskets anymore because they are a pain. But I do gift boxes for the botanical oils and for the perfume oils matched with the candles. And I also have discovery boxes. So like, if you don't know what you want to get, you can always order a 3-bottle, 1-ounce bottle sample, box, discovery box. So yeah, go to the fragrantoffering.shop. Check me out. I do have a couple specials going on, and yes, I'm going to plug my business because I'm on my show. How about that? Okay. I have another 6 coming up for you up next. Oh, wait a minute. No, I don't. Not yet. Because hello, I have scripture to get in. So I'm so sorry. Listen, my brain, look at, I done got off track and now I'm all messed up. Proverbs 10:29 is where I'm going next. The way of the Lord is a stronghold to the blameless, but destruction to evildoers. Okay. Evildoers on the earth, they think they got it made right now, and they laughing it up and yucking it up and clowning and mocking. But guess what? They have a whole God that they got to answer to when that time comes. So amen. All right. Trey McLaughlin and the Sounds of Blackness is up next. My Soul Loves Jesus. Jazz for Jesus. What a Friend We Have in Jesus. Jessica Reedy, Put It on the Altar. And I also have Wayman Tisdale, Darwin Hobbs featuring Virtue, and Richard Smallwood. Rest in peace to him. Here's Trey McLaughlin.

Praise Him with instruments. Worship Him with voice. You're inside of Yeshua's Cafe, where the praise and worship lifts to the heavens.

Yeah. That was the late, great Richard Smallwood, Angels. That was the extended version. That's why it was over 6 minutes long. All right. Isaiah 13:11 says, I will punish the world for its evil and the wicked for their iniquity. I will put an end to the pomp of the arrogant and lay low the pompous pride of the ruthless. And I am seeing a whole lot of that pompous, arrogant pride all over social media when we try to speak about the injustices that are going on. It is ugly. And I have kind of gotten to the point where I want to just take a social media purge and just leave social media alone for a while, save my businesses and the radio station and, you know, promotions and stuff like that. But personally, I could do without social media right now because people get very brave behind a keyboard. They say things behind a keyboard that they would never, ever, ever say to someone in real life. And it's just sad and sickening. You've got to be really sick to have that much hatred in your heart for another human being. I don't care what it is, skin color, their religion, their gender, whatever it is, to have that much hatred in your heart, it's a terrible thing. All right, I have another six coming up for you. Jonathan Nelson, I believe it's the Island Medley. You know I love me some good Caribbean music over here. Ben Tankard, Going Up Yonder, The Whispers for Thou Art With Me. I also have a couple selections from Philip K. Jones, the second, Red Hands, and Nelson Garcia. They will be coming up a bit later. Here is Jonathan Nelson. Keep it locked on 99.9 KERB and 107.7 K-Twin.

I was over here singing to that one. That was Nelson Garcia with the instrumental of Friend of God. I love that song. I have another scripture coming up for you, and I'm going to Galatians 6:7. And it says, do not be deceived. God is not mocked. You might think you are, but hold on and wait for it. For whatever one sows, that will he also reap. Just remember that. All right, these are going to be my final set of six. This is my final set of six. Up next is Sean C. Johnson, Faithful, Daniel D., God in Me, Mark Barlow in Isla Vista Worship, Capture, the live version, Doc Powell, Jesus, the Mention of Your Name, Angie and Debbie Winans, Light of Love, Forever Jones, He Wants It All. After that, I will be back to close out the show, so please stay tuned.